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1: 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I love country music. 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

0: 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Actually there in Nashville.
1: 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I love country music. Country
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0: get you to country music's biggest night. Actually there. In Nashville.
1: 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I love country music.
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2: 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Kane Brown and Shania Twain. 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

0: 10 albums into his career, Chris Young is making a statement that he's not done yet with the title track, I Didn't Come Here to Leave.
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0: country will get you to country music's biggest night. Actually there. In Nashville.
1: 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I love country music. Country
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It's country, it's Kiwi, and it's playing now. Let It Rain, Jackie Bristow featuring Katrina Bristow.

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Brooks and Dunn, Eric Church and Ashley McBride, and New Zealand's own Kaylee Bell. 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

0: 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Brooks and Dunn, Eric Church and Ashley McBride headline alongside country favourites including Parker McCollum, Turnpike Troubadours, Cameron Marlowe, Lainey Gardner, Lane Pittman and New Zealand's own Kaylee Bell. 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

0: country and frontier touring present Kip Moore on his Reason to Believe Up Close Tour. 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
9: In this update, it might not suit every student, but a leading principal is welcoming the overall goal of National's plan to keep students at school until the end of Year 11. Currently, they can leave once they turn 16. Secondary Principals Council Chair and Whangaparāo College Principal Steve McCracken generally wants kids to stay at school for as long as possible. A 58-year-old man's due in court today facing two charges of murder in relation to a double homicide in East Christchurch. A major milestone for the South Island's health system as Dunedin Hospital's new outpatients building opens its doors to patients. The five-storey Whare Matutu brings specialist outpatient, diagnostic and day procedure services together under one roof. A new group says it's time New Zealand followed Australia and proudly displayed a second flag on our most famous bridge. The flagpole campaign wants the Tino Rangatiratanga flag flown on Auckland's Harbour Bridge year-round, not just on Waitangi Day. That's news. In sport, to Formula One.
10: And finally, Max Verstappen wins the Singapore Grand Prix for the first time in his career. And that space on the mantelpiece is about to be replaced by the largest trophy available tonight.
9: Meanwhile, Liam Lawson has completed his third double points weekend of the season, courtesy of seventh in the main race after securing fifth in the sprint. He's ninth in the overall standings. Supercars drivers Brody Kostecki and Todd Hazelwood have won the Bathurst 1000 title, taking the lead on the final lap when Anton Di Pasquale ran out of fuel. Home NPC rugby semi-finals have been booked for Northland against Otago on Friday and Canterbury against Taranaki on Sunday. That's sport. I'm Jodie Gill.
11: Rain at times for Auckland today, easing this afternoon. We've got westerly winds, a high of 20 and 14 the overnight low. Tomorrow, partly cloudy, chance of showers and 21.
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Morning, iHeart Country, New Zealand with Dan and Ernest, Kiss of Death. Welcome to a new week. School is back. Yeah, school holidays over for those parents that we've been juggling over the last couple of weeks. Be a bit of light relief. Wow, the All Blacks putting 50 points on the Wallabies Saturday night. And New Zealand's Country Music Entertainer of the Year decided on the weekend as well. We've got the winners for you later on. Lainey Wilson's written a new song with John Mayer, and it's very good too. Plus the new Christmas song from Chris Stapleton and Norah Jones. I know it's a tad early, being only the 12th of October. Some big live music action over the weekend too. Our winners were over at Strumming Bird in Australia, and this lady was on the bill right here. And anybody get along to Noah Kahan? That looks good. It's Lean In Kiss Me, iHeart Country.

Sam Hunt on New Zealand's iHeart Country. Well, plenty of Kiwis spent months fighting for tickets to get along and see Noah Kahan, his first ever New Zealand show over the weekend. Well worth the wait, apparently. The night got off to a strong start with viral singer-songwriter Michael Misagi, who was on with Georgia on Friday, who performed Sacred to Start before Noah took over Spark Arena with a massive sing-along featuring songs from Stick Season and The Great Divide. Were you there? Looked fantastic. Hudson Westbrook coming up. We've got two from Tennessee as well as we get underway from Monday morning. Emily Ann Roberts with Whipped.

New Zealand's iHeart Country with Hudson Westbrook. Remember, we've got a phone number now. It's 0800-K-Country. Keep it handy. It's 0800-526-868. And our text number is 2686, which you'll need at 9 o'clock this morning for the first keyword of the day. Love to know what you're up to today, where you're listening to iHeart Country as well. Flick us a text. Let's get 2 out of Tennessee now. And Keith Urban last week, I'm gonna love you, honoured his high school music teacher, because in Nashville they honoured 30 music teachers from around America. 10th year they've done it. And he got up and talked about his own music teacher, Mrs. Grimmer. And he says he wouldn't be here where he is today without her belief in me, even though he failed her music.

0: class. Rhett Akins becomes a member of the Grand Ole Opry on Tuesday night. And look who's on the bill as well. It'll be his 57th birthday, same day. Luke Bryan, Jason Aldean, John Pardy, who surprised him with the invitation back in June, and the amazing Jamie Johnson as well. Man, that guy's a legend. And his son Thomas Rhett. This is the confusing one where the son's called Thomas Rhett, dad's called Rhett Akins. Yeah, it's very confusing. It'll be a great night at the Opry, that's for sure. Thomas Rhett says watching his old man do this will be the coolest moment of his life as a son. No pressure on the birthday card then. It's iHeart Country with Dylan Gossett coming up next.
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Thomas Rhett, whose dad is Rhett Akins, joining. Rhett joining the Grand Ole Opry on his birthday this week. Well, that's tomorrow, Tuesday night, Nashville time, Wednesday lunchtime hours. That'll be a great show to watch because it also features Luke Bryan, Jason Aldean, John Party, among others. Here's the number one song. This day, 30 years ago, 12th of October, 1996, Trisha Yearwood with Believe Me, Baby, I Lied.

iHeart Country New Zealand with Ashley Cook, and the hell you are. Kiwi Country Friday is back this week. Last week it was Kara Rhodes, and this week we have the Western Guide coming in Friday with his brand new release, and it's a new release with Kaylee Bell, so very excited about that. Now, after spending years touring with Joseph and Maya, New Zealand singer-songwriter Joseph G. Thompson stepped right away from music during the COVID years. He opened a pizzeria. He raised two young daughters and, by his own admission, had a good life on paper but never quite felt like it was the one he was meant to be living. So 12 months ago, he and his family sold almost everything they owned, moved to Europe in search of a fresh start. These are the things dreams are made of, right? And just before they left, he booked 5 days in an Auckland recording studio and put down what would become his debut solo album. It's called I Don't Belong Here. It's due out this Friday, October 16. The lead single features vocals from his wife and longtime musical partner, Maya. And he says it captures the essence of his life story, from a pizzeria in New Zealand to the other side of the world chasing a dream. This is his song, Belong Here. The album is out on Friday. Joseph G. Thompson on iHeart Country.

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1: It's iHeart Country, New Zealand with Dan. Max McNown, he's headed our way February next year. All the details at iHeartCountry.co.nz. Liam Lawson, 8th in Singapore. So that's pretty decent considering it was a 7th in practice, 8th to finish. And then Max Verstappen has just won his first Formula One in Singapore. It's iHeart Country coming up to 7 o'clock. The Kiwi Country Grapevine after 7. And our Country Music Entertainer of the Year Awards decided in Rotorua on Saturday night. We'll get the lowdown. Strumming Bird, yeah, it was huge in Ballarat, the first one, and a 96-year-old great-grandma in the crowd. And then Nashville now coming up with Lainey Wilson's brand new song with John Mayer. Chris Stapleton has teamed up with Norah Jones on a very early Christmas song. And Caitlin Butts is announcing her new album. She did a shoey at Strumming Bird over the weekend as well. It looks like our winners had an absolute blast at Strumming Bird. Bring home some nice merch for us to give away as well. Make iHeart Country your number one

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9: In this update, National and Labor have agreed they'll support a cross-party political accord on the country's retirement system. ACT and National are both now campaigning on gradually raising the super age to 67. Labor and New Zealand First to keep it at 65. The Houthis have taken responsibility for deadly acts on Saudi Arabia's Riyadh airport. Fires broken out in the airport's passenger hall following further attacks the day after 13 people were killed and 300 injured in a previous strike. The country's largest stadium's calling for urgent transport upgrades after fans were left waiting up to 40 minutes for a train on Saturday night after the Bledisloe Cup clash. Eden Park Chief Executive Nick Sautner says with the opening of the CRL, the two stations are no longer fit for the world-class venue.
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9: A campaign's launched today calling on the government to fly the Tino Ranga Tiratanga flag permanently on Auckland's Harbour Bridge. That's news. In sport, Manchester City have retained their perfect Premier League football record, at least on the field this season, after historic financial breaches elsewhere. They've beaten 10-man Liverpool 3-0 at Anfield. Max Verstappen has won Formula One Singapore Grand Prix for the first time. Liam Lawson came seventh. Supercars drivers Brody Kostecki and Todd Hazelwood have won the Bathurst 1000, taking the lead on the final lap when Anton Di Pasquale ran out of fuel. The Tokomanawa Queens remain winless after three rounds of the Women's Domestic Basketball League, despite the efforts of their twin WNBA recruits. Charlize Leger-Walker poured in 32 points despite an 84-81 defeat to the Southern Hoiho in Dunedin. That's sport. I'm Jodie Gill.
11: Rain at times for Auckland today, easing this afternoon. We've got westerly winds, a high of 20 and 14 the overnight low. Tomorrow partly cloudy, chance of showers and 21.
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0: 30 finalists, as you heard, from all over the country. Five sections, junior, intermediate, senior, etc. The senior section, which really is the big one, went to Narangi Sadlier. Congratulations. And Gisborne Takabau, runner-up in the senior section as well, Jasmine Tade from the Gizzy Country Music Club. The rest of the winners in the juniors, Cleo Fitzgerald. Intermediate were at the Connors, among others. So it was a big weekend in Rotorua for New Zealand country music. 56 years of it, actually. It's been running longer than probably most of us have been listening to country music. Old Dominion on the way soon. It's iHeart Country. First keyword of the day to get yourself over to CMC Rocks next year in March on us. Incredible experience, incredible lineup. First keyword of the day, 9 o'clock, iHeart Country.

0: Old Dominion with Memory Lane, New Zealand's iHeart Country. Tens of thousands at Victoria Park, sunshine all day. People driving in from Perth, Adelaide, Queensland. One group drove 14 hours to get the Strumming Bird. This is the show where Post Malone pulled out back in August, so Sam Barber and James Johnston stepped in. James Johnston's own verdict straight after: that was wild. We had our own people in that crowd, our winners, of course, that went to score the Strumming Bird prize from us. They got James Johnston to sign some merch while they were there to bring home for us. We're going to be giving that away on our socials, so keep your eyes peeled on iHeartCountryNZ for some Strumming Bird merch on Instagram and Facebook. And a local opener, Lewis Love, in the crowd, his grandma and his 96-year-old great-grandmother, seeing him play for the first time. 96.
1: Cara Rhodes grew up in Scotland and now calls Christchurch home. 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

Tara Rhodes with Hometown Therapy, the title track of her debut album, Kiwi Country, thanks to New Zealand On Air. 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

0: You could be seeing him live at CMC Rocks next year with I Heart Country, Parker McCollum and What Kind of Man. 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
0: Lainey Wilson has a new song and she wrote it with John Mayer. Teaming up again, it's called Kinda Love It. Lainey wrote it with John and two others. It's about falling for a bad boy who might be more trouble than she bargained for. It sounds very John Mayer brand. Let's take a listen.

Oh, I like it. And the video stars her husband, Duck, flat out on a quad bike riding around their farm. Lainey says one of her favourite days in the writing room. So, I think we need to play that in full before 8 o'clock. What do you reckon? Caitlin Butts has been performing at Strumming Bird and she's done her first shooey in front of an Australian crowd. Bit of a tradition over there, isn't it? Her new album is called Hello Honky Tonk. It's out at the end of the month and she's been revealing the song titles one at a time on signs out the front of honky tonks across America and Sydney as well, actually. And Chris Stapleton and Norah Jones have made their first duet. It is a Christmas song together.

0: Sounds very Norah Jones. It's because she wrote it and kept hearing Chris Stapleton's voice on it. Even got Willie Nelson playing harmonica. She says his voice is just incredible. That's never too early for a Christmas song. That's Nashville Now on iHeart Country.
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Morgan Wallen on iHeart Country with Dan. Back to school today. Speaking to some students who are entering their final term at primary school, and they're like, oh, go back to school. I said, oh, make the most of it. It's your final days of being seniors for a long, long time. And I remember getting to intermediate and high school thinking, man, primary school was so much fun. Take me back there. Well, I know our little boy, Joe. If you're listening, Joe, I know you're keen to get back to school this morning, aren't you, buddy? Yeah, good on you, mate. Well, there's a young fella in Gisborne. They've got a thing called the Titirangi Everest Challenge. You climb Titirangi, which is Kaiti Hill, 69 times, and you've climbed the height of Mount Everest, which is 8,848 metres, and you've got 7 weeks to do it. Now, 16-year-old Eli Wright has done it in 3 days. He started Monday, finished Wednesday night. Out the door at 4:30 in the morning, 12 climbs before lunch, 12 more after, every day. A couple of years ago, it took him and his bro the full 7 weeks, and by Thursday, he carried on. He went to 10,000 metres. It's an incredible effort by young Eli Wright of Gisborne and the Titirangi Everest Challenge. Nice work. Ooh, I'm liking that new Lainey Wilson song so much. I think we're going to play it next before 8 o'clock here on iHeart Country. Go

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Chevy. Dasher, an 82 Chevy here on iHeart Country, a former two-horse race champion. Two-horse races back tomorrow. It'll be Snakeskin Boots defending with Miranda Lambert and Ella Langley tomorrow. We love our women of country. We've got a whole show dedicated to it on a Sunday from midday. Did you catch it yesterday with Amy Brown? Well, let's play the new song from Lainey. Just out on Friday, she's teamed up with John Mayer again. The song's about falling for a bad boy who might have been more trouble than she bargained for. Called Kinda Love It, brand new from Lainey Wilson and John Mayer on iHeart Country. Good morning.

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Up-and-coming Aussie Matt Geiger on New Zealand's iHeart Country. String by, he performed at Ballarat Strumming Bird on the weekend, and there's two more of those amazing shows to come this week.

0: in Newcastle on Friday, and then Saturday on the Sunshine Coast. Brilliant lineup. We sent winners across, of course, who are collecting merch for us. We've got this long-standing tradition now here at iHeart Country. If you win an amazing flyaway from us, you got to collect the merch while you're there and get it signed. And in fact, up on Facebook and Instagram for the next 24 hours, you can enter to win an iHeart Festival merch pack that Sandra brought back from Las Vegas. It's a Lainey Wilson signed t-shirt, the iHeart Fest t-shirt, and a cap as well. So go check it out, iHeart Country NZ on Instagram and Facebook. 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
11: News. In this update, an expert in superannuation is throwing his weight behind lifting the eligibility age, but at the same time thinks KiwiSaver should be available sooner. Superannuation expert Jonathan Erickson says the KiwiSaver age should be lowered to 60, providing a nice boost to the economy.
12: Because a lot of Pacific Islanders and Maoris will need to retire early, not to mention ambulance officers and chippies, but because their bodies pack up.
11: Donald Trump says Ukraine and Russia have agreed to an immediate energy ceasefire without giving further details. Comes as the two sides continue to exchange strikes, with 23 people killed in Russian attacks on a data centre. NZTA is planning a second round of daytime closures this week for State Highway 2 through Karangahake Gorge north of Tauranga. And NZTA's warning of delays on the South Island's Lewis Pass for the next 2 months. A major milestone for the South Island's health system is Dunedin Hospital's new outpatients building opens its doors to patients today. That's news. In sport, Liam Lawson's enhanced his chances of retaining a Racing Bull seat with a third double points weekend in Formula One. He's finished seventh in the Singapore Grand Prix after securing fifth in the sprint race. Red Bull's Max Verstappen won at the Marina Bay Circuit. Australia are 33 without loss, the lead of 139 runs at stumps on the third day of the opening cricket test against South Africa at Durban. And Manchester City have retained their perfect Premier League football record, at least on the field, this season. Beyond their historic financial transgressions, they've beaten 10-man Liverpool 3-0 at Anfield. Crystal Palace beat Nottingham Forest 3-1, while Hull and Everton drew 2-2. That's sport. I'm Jodie Gill.
7: Rain at times for Auckland today, easing this afternoon. We've got westerly winds, a high of 20 and 14 the overnight low. Tomorrow partly cloudy, chance of

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1: 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Morning to our listeners in Nelson, 104 FM. I see Harold has been gifted a new way of getting around town. This is, of course, Harold the Giraffe from the Life Education Trust. Remember this this giraffe when I was a young fella? Yeah, well, Harold has been getting around in the back of a Mazda Demio, which is a bit small. So MS Motors, oh, shout out to you guys. They've given the Life Education Trust a Ford van for Harold and Nelson. They're going to service it as well. And the boss, Jimmy Banks, what a legend, learned with Harold himself as a kid in the 80s. I think we've all got some very fond memories of Harold the Giraffe. So first 4 weeks on the road, visiting Golden Bay schools for Harold in his fancy new Ford van. Nelson, 104 FM, good to have you listening to iHeart Country. Let's play some Dolly next. Straight after Jason Aldean and Anytime Soon.

Dolly, on iHeart Country. And she's got new music coming out in 2046. Yeah, back in 2015, she recorded a song called My Place in History, locked it in a box at Dollywood's Dreammore Resort, and said, don't open it until my birthday in 2046. January 19 would have been her 100th. So certainly look forward to being around to hear that in 2046. Here's the latest from Mitchell Tenpenny, loving this. It's called Ain't My Problem.

It's iHeart Country, New Zealand with Kane Brown and Woman. We're on 105.4 FM in Auckland. Bit of a wet start for Auckland today, clearing this afternoon though. Otherwise mostly fine around the country. Temperatures into the low 20s. Christchurch and Ashburton could hit 27 degrees tomorrow before a cold front brings rain and cool temps across much of New Zealand midweek. So make the most of the warmer temperatures around the place today. Now, if you're fishing the Hauraki Gulf, the flesh-footed shearwaters are back from Japan. These are the pink feet, pink bill, and bold enough to go for your bait birds. Doc has asked us to fish away from the flocks using a heavier sinker. Keep your bait in the bin, and if you ever hear them at night like a bunch of brawling cats, you'll know all about it. Well, Northland hosting Otago, their first ever home semi-final this weekend. Get your tickets for that. Northland, Gizzy, this is good old-fashioned Kiwi stuff.

0: the 151st Poverty Bay A&P show happening this week. Dog trials from Wednesday. The main days are Friday and Saturday at the Showgrounds Park. Sideshow Alley's already in town. That's what's happening around the traps this week. It's iHeart Country with Chase Matthew coming up, bit of Low Cash, and Kaylee Bell, who's got a brand new song this week out from The Western Guide. We'll hear that on Friday.
1: 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Brooks and Dunn, Eric Church and Ashley McBride headline alongside country favourites including Parker McCollum, Turnpike Troubadours, Cameron Marlowe, Lainey Gardner, Lane Fitman and New Zealand's own Kaylee Bell. 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

0: for Cowboy Up.
1: Kaylee Bell, Cowboy Up, on the lineup for Strumming Bird, having played Ballarat on the weekend, touching down in Newcastle and the Sunshine Coast this weekend. Looking forward to hearing that new track. Teaming up with the Western Guide, it's out on Friday. We're going to be hearing it first here on iHeart Country with Tucker Wetmore coming up. Bit of Luke Bryan as well. This is Dierks Bentley.

It's iHeartCountry NZ with Dan, and we love sending you overseas for amazing country experiences. The next one is CMC Rocks next year in Australia. Ipswich, 45 minutes outside of Brisbane. The 20th anniversary with Brooks and Dunn, Eric Church and Ashley McBride headlining, some other massive names on the list. You can win flights, 3 nights at Glamsteed, that's Flash As, glamping at the festival, and festival tickets for you and a mate as well. So your first keyword is coming up at 9 o'clock this morning. Make sure you get it and text it to us on 2686, and more keywords at 2 and 5 this afternoon with Georgia. Let's play some new Kiwi country for you now, and this comes from the Canterbury countryside, Elskin Fly, of a country folk Americana artist whose songwriting has been shaped by life on the land, both here and Canada. Song called Lion Den, iHeart Country.

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0: It's I Heart Country with Dan and Chibuzi featuring Jelly Roll. What a weekend of sport. Watch the Bledisloe. All Blacks putting 50 points on the Wallabies at Eden Park and defending that record there. Haven't been beaten there since 94. Wow, amazing. Second test, Sydney this weekend. Bathurst is not something I've been into during my lifetime. I know people as kids, you know, oh, I had to watch Bathurst. And yesterday came down to the very last lap because the leaders actually ran out of fuel coming down Mountain Straight. It's just like, I can sort of relate to that at the moment. I think we're all sort of running our tanks pretty low given the price. And maybe it was the price of fuel at Bathurst. It was just a little too high to stop and fuel up. I'm not sure. But Liam Lawson started 8th in Singapore, finished 7th. Fantastic news overnight. New sport and weather coming up next at 9 o'clock. You got your first keyword of the day. Straight after the news next. To get yourself in the draw for CMC Rocks with iHeart Country. It's next.
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13: In this update, Chris Luxon says Nationals continuing to take a balanced approach to balancing the country's books. Nationals' fiscal plan due out today would see a return to surplus a year later than ACT's plan, which was released yesterday. Meanwhile, alternative education providers are hoping for a funding boost under Nationals' plan to keep students in school longer. Party wants students to remain at school until they complete year 11 or turn 16, whichever is later. Blue Light Ventures says alternative education is vital for disengaged young people who need a different approach to learning. Donald Trump says Ukraine and Russia have agreed to an immediate energy ceasefire without giving further details. A reminder to keep mental health services up to scratch, as around 30% of young people report they aren't doing okay. It's Mental Health Awareness Week, and Auckland University Youth Mental Health Professor Sarah Hattrick says New Zealand's mental health and wellbeing has deteriorated, making helplines and school-based services more important than ever. That's news. In sport, Manchester City have put their off-field troubles to one side to stay unbeaten this Premier League football season. In their first game since being found guilty of breaching the competition's financial rules, they've humbled Liverpool 3-0 at a hostile Anfield. City are the only team across the top four divisions with a 100% winning record thus far in the campaign. Liam Lawson's consistency in Formula One is impressing a former world champion. The Racing Bulls drivers completed a double points weekend for the third time this season after finishing seventh in the Singapore Grand Prix. 2009 winner turned Sky pundit Jenson Button says Lawson is living up to his potential. That's sport. I'm Jodie Gill.
14: Rain at times for Auckland today, easing this afternoon. We've got westerly winds, a high of 20 and 14 the overnight low. Tomorrow, partly cloudy, chance of showers and 21.
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0: Brantley Gilbert, Good Damn on New Zealand's iHeart Country. Maddie and Tay, before that, did you get the keyword? It was Dunn. It's your first keyword of the day. D-U-N-N. Of course, Brooks and Dunn on the bill at CMC Rocks. Text Dunn through to 2686 right now. Kiwi Country next from Kate Ali Snake. Right now, Carly Pierce featuring Chris Stapleton.
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0: iHeart Country, New Zealand. Shane Prophet, Long Live Country with Dan. I didn't win Lotto on the weekend. I did try, and I'm not a regular Lotto ticket buyer, but sometimes I think, ooh, I could do with that $15.3 million. Reading about the couple who won that amount and just the other day. He checks his ticket every Sunday morning on my Lotto. It's kind of what I do if I buy a ticket. And he woke his wife up with the news, of course. She took one look at him, white as she. I've played this trick on my own wife as a trick, not actually winning. And she just doesn't fall for it. So I don't know what would happen if I actually won Lotto. Would she believe me? Which, would that be a bad thing? I'd have all that money to myself. Anyway, these guys, the plan is to set the kids up, retire somewhere near the beach, nothing flash, and maybe upgrade the cut of meat from sort of rump to a nice eye fillet. Sounds good. I think the first thing I'd be doing is booking that trip to Nashville with a stop in Tahiti. Cody Johnson up next, it's iHeart Country.
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horseback. Now he's a buckskin, 15 hands, 5-time team rope champion.

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Morgan Wallen, Nashville Now, coming up next in this new song from Lady Wilson that she's written with John Mayer. And Chris Stapleton and Norah Jones team up on a new Christmas track. 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

0: Zach John King on iHeart Country, one of Nashville's fastest rising new stars. He's putting in the hard work at the moment, touring and supporting the likes of Morgan Wallen, Luke Bryan, and Riley Green. One to watch.
1: Nashville now.
0: Lainey Wilson has a new song, and she wrote it with John Mayer, teaming up again. It's called Kinda Love It. Lainey wrote it with John and two others. It's about falling for a bad boy who might be more trouble than she bargained for. It sounds very John Mayer brand. Let's take a listen.

Oh, I like it. And the video stars her husband, Duck, flat out on a quad bike riding around their farm. Lainey says one of her favourite days in the writing room. So, I think we need to play that in full before 8 o'clock. What do you reckon? Caitlin Butts has been performing at Strumming Bird and she's done her first shoey in front of an Australian crowd. Bit of a tradition over there, isn't it? Her new album is called Hello Honky Tonk. It's out at the end of the month and she's been revealing the song titles one at a time on signs out the front of honky tonks across America and Sydney as well, actually. And Chris Stapleton and Norah Jones have made their first duet. It is a Christmas song together.

0: Sounds very Norah Jones. It's because she wrote it and kept hearing Chris Stapleton's voice on it. Even got Willie Nelson playing harmonica. She says his voice is just incredible. It's never too early for a Christmas song. That's Nashville Now on iHeartCountry.
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0: It's iHeart Country. Kevin Powers and Shaboozy with Move On. Noah Kahan was huge on Friday night at Spark Arena. His first ever New Zealand show. Well worth the wait for Kiwi fans. This sort of blend of Americana, folk, country is doing great things. You can sort of put this song in that camp. Not all of her stuff, but Olivia Dean is playing this weekend in Auckland. And this is at the new Western Springs Bowl, a venue size which Auckland has been kind of lacking at around 15,000. They've built a new permanent stage there and hoping a lot more live music will come our way. So another sold out show for this weekend. Have fun if you're heading along, and fingers crossed for good weather this weekend in Auckland. iHeart Country, Caroline Jones playing.
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0: It's iHeart Country in New Zealand with Dan and Shay. Tequila! And birthday shout out to a fellow Libran, Megan Maroney, the self-described emo cowgirl, born in Savannah, Georgia, October 9, 1997. She's gone from breakthrough hit Tennessee Orange to one of the biggest names in country music. Fresh off CMA success and a chart-topping new album, she is proving that heartbreak songs have never sounded so good. Happy 29th, Megan Maroney. She's playing next on iHeart Country with Medicine.
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Hot Country New Zealand with Dan. Morgan Wallen, been by now. Remember, on our socials, you can win the Lainey Wilson t-shirt, iHeart Festival t-shirt, and the festival cap as well. It's an official iHeart Festival merch pack up for grabs on our Instagram and Facebook today. Well, it was down some-

0: Preston Cooper on iHeart Country, opening track off his debut album, Toledo Talkin', which came out 2025. Well, if you fancy selling up and living the dream in the country, maybe doing up an old pub, have I got the real estate listing for you today. It's the 120-year-old Maunganui Hotel. It's up for sale. A beautiful old pub built from Cody in the early 1900s. It's a Heritage One listed building. One of the best preserved old pubs in Northland, they reckon. 14 rooms. Now, the family who have been running it, selling up, inquiries are coming in from as far away as Australia and Ireland. And it comes with its own fish and chip shop, which is pretty famous as well. It's the one where Pierce Brosnan stopped by it earlier this year. So if that's a bit of you, yeah, get in touch with your nearest real estate agent in the far north for the Maunganui Hotel. I mean, James Bond's done the taste test. Shaken, not battered. Shaboozy on the way next. Got a bit of Shania Twain coming up. And George is on your radio from midday at iHeart Country.
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Luke Bryan and Luke Combs on iHeart Country with Finders Keepers. Away from the stage, Luke Bryan is living the country dream on his 150-acre Red Bird farm just outside Nashville. What started as a former cow paddock is now home to a bass fishing lake, a party barn, and plenty of rescue animals, including donkeys, pigs, llamas, and miniature goats. Not a bad spot to put your feet up after selling out arenas around the world. I like the sound of the bass fishing lake and the party barn, indeed. In that order. Dustin Lynch around the corner. Right now it's Maren Morris. Circles around this town. It's iHeart Country.

0: It's iHeart Country, New Zealand, Florida, Georgia line. And Georgia's up next, fresh from the Ultimate Athlete over the weekend, the big beach fitness challenge at Mount Maunganui Beach. I'm sure we'll get a decent update on that. I wonder how Georgia is feeling. I haven't caught up with her yet. I imagine you'd be pretty sore after a big event like that. Georgia's got your next keyword coming up at 2 o'clock this afternoon as well to get yourself in the draw for CMC Rocks. When you hear a keyword daily at 9, 2 and 5, text it through to us on 2686 to get in the draw. Have an awesome afternoon.
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Georgia with you on iHeart Country NZ. The good news, Shaboozy, is that we love your song, A Bar Song, so much, and we want it to be played for all ages. And there is a thing called Kids Bop, and essentially they take popular songs and recreate them so kids can sing along with them. And they've done it to A Bar Song. I love this. It's a bop song, and honestly, way catchier.

0: The only thing is that we need Shaboozy to do the honours, you know, not the kids, right? Somebody cue the crickets in the creek bank choir. Hardy's up next on iHeart Country's playlist, and we are going to try something new today. It's called Fresh Country Songs That Dropped in the Last Wee While. I want to test them on you and see if you love them. We know Miranda has given us her latest album. And it's one of the songs from Crisco.
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Billy Carrington, Good Directions on iHeart Country NZ. Georgie with you this afternoon, and I'm trying something new with you. It's called Fresh Country. When new songs come out, I want to test them on you. And Miranda Lambert gave us her album Crisco. One of the songs from that album, I want to see if you love it. Now, it is one of the collabs. There's only about three or four, so you have to figure out which one it's going to be, and then I need to find out if you love the song. Text your feedback through when it plays to 2686. This is Ashley Cook. It's Baby Blues on iHeart Country. Baby Blues.

There's that trigger happy husk. He's a Kiwi artist. It's Sundown on iHeartCountry NZ. Georgia with you. I'm trialing out a new feature today called Fresh Country. It's where I play you a new song that's dropped and you've got to tell me whether it's worth adding to our iHeartCountry playlist. So today's all about Miranda Lambert. And over a week ago, she gave us her album Crisco. So many bangers on that album, but also a lot of features. And she has Parker McCollum for a song called 7 Year Ache and Ella Langley for Snakeskin Boots. But the song I want you to tell me whether we should add to the playlist by hitting me with a yay or an A on the text 2686 is with Chris Stapleton. It's called A Song to Sing. It's new. Shall we keep it? Let me know. 2686.

0: A song to sing, new on iHeart Country. It was a feature for Fresh Country Today, Miranda Lambert and Chris Stapleton. And I knew the feedback would only be good. You text 2686 and someone says, okay, can we have more of them together? I agree. Their voices harmonize so perfectly. So I think that's a shoo-in and you're going to hear it more often on iHeart Country. I promise you that. Ko Wetzel and Ella Langley up next on iHeart Country.
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